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1: Yeah?
0: They're all perverts, mate. 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It's not who you know, it's who you blow.

Yo, yo, yo, heute Abend 22 Uhr, der Bass Channel. Gönnt euch 2 Stunden Drum and Bass Wummerei. It started as a rave, it ended in a riot.

Yo, yo, yo, heute Abend 22 Uhr, der Bass Channel. Gönnt euch 2 Stunden Drum and Bass Wummerei. It started as a rave, it ended in a riot.

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Rock on!

cousin you see less. You'll quake and shake when he's there, boy, you're a mess. But there is one thing he can't change.

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And whoo, look out. You know you done me wrong. Took my

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Gönnt euch 2 Stunden Drum and Bass Wummerei. It started as a rave, it ended in a riot.

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1: So special request from Bristol, Pasi and each and everybody about the place. Scene, scene.
0: Hour, triple, right lane, middle, yeah. M4, speeding.

Yo, yo, yo, heute Abend 22 Uhr, der Bass Channel. Gönnt euch 2 Stunden Drum and Bass Wummerei. It started as a rave, it ended in a riot.

In a dystopian city, the Stompers rise, a fierce group of rebels bound by rage against an oppressive system. With no fear, they march through the streets, locked and loaded, ready to tear down the barricades and demolish the old order. They pledge allegiance not to any nation, but to each other, embracing chaos as their weapon. Kings and queens with no crowns, they reject society's rules, declaring, no war.

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3: 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Hold my world, we suck. Hold my world, we suck. 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